Van Halen ain't talking about love on Steve Gorman Rocks. My favorite Van Halen song. The first time I ever heard it, I said, oh my God, that's the one. The hey, hey, hey's at the end still get me as much as they did the first time I ever heard that song. Sitting in my parents' car, my brother had the cassette tape in there. Bang. I was hooked. The Cars debut album from 1978, five massive hit songs at the time, including this next one, which was the original song that their demo version got a lot of radio play with. In Boston, not one but two stations were playing a demo from an unsigned local band. When two stations

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1: Where are my tequila lovers at, huh? You are wrong. You're wrong. You're incorrect. Tequila is the most disgusting, awful of all the hard alcohols. It should be illegal. It's poison. Here's why. Here's why I'm right. No other shot comes with chores. Right? You ever try and take a shot of tequila as soon as they give it to you? Oh, hey, whoa. Lick your hand first. What? Why would I do that? When have I ever been having a great time? Like, yeah, what could be better? Well, I know. Like some sort of alcoholic cat. So then you lick your hand, you're like, oh, my mouth tastes like wet hand. I didn't expect that this morning. They're like, now put salt on it and lick it. Ugh, gross. Okay, now I know what a saltier version of my wet hand tastes like. Now take the tequila. Oh, good, this will get rid of this terrible taste that I've created in my mouth. No, it did not. Now it's added a burning sensation. Quickly, put this fruit in your mouth. Oh, thank God. A fruit. Something to abate this pain. What is it? Is it a raspberry, a boysenberry? Even a strawberry would do. No, it's a lime, the tartest fruit of all. A fruit so tart that unless you have scurvy, you would never put it in your mouth.
2: Like a screaming banshee in a room full of sleeping babies. My God, who writes this? Steve Gorman Rocks your nights.

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1: I bought my mom an Amazon Alexa. Anybody got one of these? I bought it for her because every day she gets up and has to walk down a hallway to get to the bathroom in the middle of the night. So I said, Mama, check this out. Alexa, turn on the light. Light turns on. I said, Alexa, turn off the light. Light turns off. She goes, that's amazing. And then we practiced that for 3 hours. 2 days later, she calls me up. She goes, that thing you bought me stopped working. I said, what thing? She goes, that thing that's supposed to turn my light on and off. I said, are you saying the phrase right? She goes, I'm saying it exactly how you told me. I said, are you saying? She goes, listen, I'll do it right now. Just listen. Amanda. I go, Mom, stop. Not Amanda, it's Alexa. I even wrote it down in 3 places, next to your bed, next to the machine, in the living room. She goes, maybe that's why it's not working. I go, no, that's exactly why it's not working. She goes, calm down, let me try it. Alexa, turn on the light. I'm on the phone waiting. I go, did it work? She goes, oh, I don't know. I'll let you know when I get home. I go, it doesn't work like that. It's not just in the air everywhere you go, you crazy person.
2: My name is Andrew Norelli. I'm half Italian, half Norwegian. Italian people get very excited when I say that. Italian people love Italianness. See? They love it. They always come up to me after the show. You Italian? Where are you from? Where are you from? Rome? Venice? Sicily? Who? Your mother? Your father? Hey, oh, hey. They make Italian noises. Hey. You ever been there? You should go right now. It's not terribly diverse in this part of town, and I like diversity. I like meeting people from other countries. I always try to learn something in somebody else's language. That's what I do. I met a guy recently from Bulgaria. This is a true story. And I asked him, I said, how do I say in your language, I'm having fun? And I swear to God, he looked me right in the face and he goes, we don't have a word for that. I was like, that's okay, because what you gave me right there was much more valuable.

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1: Steve Gorman rocks. 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He's here in the woods of Michigan. Oh, by the way, it's Gonzo from Saginaw, Michigan.
0: Thanks for the info, Gonzo. 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
7: Where are my tequila lovers at, huh? Woo! You are wrong. You're wrong. You're incorrect. Tequila is the most disgusting, awful of all the hard alcohols. It should be illegal. It's poison. Here's why. Here's why I'm right. No other shot comes with chores. Right? You ever try and take a shot of tequila as soon as they give it to you? Whoa, hey, whoa. Lick your hand first. What? Why would I do that? When have I ever been having a great time? Like, yeah, what could be better? Well, I know. Like some sort of alcoholic cat. So then you lick your hand, you're like, oh, my mouth tastes like wet hand. I didn't expect that this morning. They're like, now put salt on it and lick it. Ugh, gross. Okay, now I know what a saltier version of my wet hand tastes like. Now take the tequila. Oh, good, this will get rid of this terrible taste that I've created in my mouth. No! It did not. Now it's added a burning sensation. Quickly, put this fruit in your mouth. Oh, thank God. A fruit. Something to abate this pain. What is it? Is it a raspberry, a boysenberry? Even a strawberry would do. No, it's a lime, the tartest fruit of all. A fruit so tart that unless you have scurvy, you would never put it in your mouth.
8: You got a Yeti Cool? You know what I'm talking about? Yeti Coolers? I don't have one. You know why? Yeti cooler's like this size, $300. Coleman cooler, the same size, $30. I'm over at Buddy's house for a cookout this summer. He goes, hey man, you gotta get one of these Yeti coolers. Keeps the ice cold for 3 days. I said, we're on your deck right now. We are 15 feet away from your refrigerator. For $10, you could have bought an extension cord and brought your whole refrigerator right out here on the deck. We could be making ice right now. He goes, no, you need this if you go on a boat overnight. You need to keep the ice cold overnight. I said, you don't own a boat. You have a kayak. That's the only boat you have. Where are you kayaking overnight? You need to keep the ice cold. If I'm going to spend $300 on a cooler, I want to put 2 beers in that at night, come down the next morning, open the lid, and have 32 beers in it. It's growing beers. That's why they're so expensive, honey. It's like a Petri dish of coolers.
9: 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How about rock stars
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0: Van Halen with Hot for Teacher on Steve Gorman Rocks. I say it regularly that Alex Van Halen is one of the most overlooked, underrated drummers in rock history. And that song right there is a perfect example of that very fact. What an absolute monster on the drum kit Alex Van Halen was. Early Van Halen, for my money, as great as it gets. I love the idea of those guys in their early 20s going out there to take over the world. It's like a roving gang of badass musicians. At a different time, a few centuries early, they would have been playing concertos. They would have all been classical pianists and violinists. But no, late 70s, they were just there to rock. And boy, did they ever.
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10: My family took me to a water park. The first ride we went on was the giant slide. It's like 20 stories high. And I'm looking for the elevator. There's no elevator. How do you get up there? It's $35 to get in. You should carry my ass up there. How do you get up? I'm in flip-flops and a Speedo, and I'm walking up a mountain. Let's not visualize, just let's move on, shall we? I'm walking up this thing, and I'm a little bit afraid of heights, and I'm halfway up, I'm going, Ricola! Heidi went by with her grandfather. I don't know how high we went. I got to the top of the slide. Was it a slide? Nay, nay. Because I did not slide. At no point did my butt touch slide. You reach around and you're not touching slide, that's a free fall. I was not issued a parachute. And I hit the water. Oh God. Those people shouldn't have been there. I pop out of the water, I hear, where's my baby? 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
22: Anything has the potential to become a DUI checkpoint if you crash your car into it. Don't drink and drive. That's what they say. They also say friends don't let friends drive drunk. Well, which one is it? Somebody's got to drive. I was leaving a party the other night, and this buddy of mine goes, "Hey, Ron, can you drive?" I was like, "I can drive. I can't get pulled over." Now, I'm not saying I've never driven drunk, because I've drank so much in my life, now on the back of my driver's license, there's a list of organs I need.
0: I bought my mom an Amazon Alexa. Anybody got one of these? I bought it for her because every day she gets up and has to walk down a hallway to get to the bathroom in the middle of the night. So I said, "Mama, check this out. Alexa, turn on the light." Light turns on. I said, "Alexa, turn off the light." Light turns off. She goes, "That's amazing." And then we practiced that for 3 hours. 2 days later, she calls me up. She goes, "That thing you bought me stopped working." I said, "What thing?" She goes, "That thing that's supposed to turn my light on and off." I said, "Are you saying the phrase right?" She goes, "I'm saying it exactly how you told me." I said, "Are you saying?" She goes, "Listen, I'll do it right now. Just listen. Amanda." I go, "Mom, stop. Not Amanda, it's Alexa. I even wrote it down in 3 places, next to your bed, next to the machine, in the living room." She goes, "Maybe that's why it's not working." I go, "No, that's exactly why it's not working." She goes, "Calm down, let me try it. Alexa, turn on the light." I'm on the phone waiting. I go, "Did it work?" She goes, "Oh, I don't know. I'll let you know when I get home." I go, "It doesn't work like that. It's not just in the air everywhere you go, you crazy person."
1: Whatever, Steve's a rock star. He's played with Aerosmith, AC/DC, Metallica, blah, blah, blah, boring.
13: But have you heard his impression of Steven Tyler?
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2: Steve Gorman Sports. Let's talk about the NFL season, which kicks off tomorrow night with the Seahawks-Patriots rematch. And then, of course, Thursday night from Australia for reasons that will forever not be a mystery. It's all about money and greed. There's no reason these men should be in Australia for a football game. That said, let's talk about the top five teams going into the season. In my opinion, the Buffalo Bills, the Houston Texans, the Denver Broncos, the Rams, and the Seahawks. Defending champion Seahawks, I'm going to put them at number one, only because it seems like everybody's sleeping on this team. What do you need to see? Last season, they were hands down the best team in the league, especially in the second half of the season. However, their friends, the Los Angeles Rams, can make a very strong case, now that they've got Aaron Donald out of retirement especially, that they should be the team. Now, if you're asking me, is Sam Darnold equal to Matt Stafford? No. But Stafford is getting up in years. And if anybody can get their hands on him and put him down, the Rams' season goes away. The Denver Broncos, I mean, Bo Nix, man, every team in the league that doesn't have Bo Nix wishes they had Bo Nix. The Houston Texans have the best defense in the league. The problem is C.J. Stroud. Can he get back to what he looked like, to what we all expected him to be? If so, that's a team that might very easily waltz into the Super Bowl from the AFC side.
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11: 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Oysters Rockefeller. 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With their delicate palates, they'd be just as happy eating a rat in the basement. How disgusting are we? They should just put up a split screen, and on this side, people starving all over the world. And on this side, cats eating appetizers. Fluffy, don't fill up on the salmon. You have a steak coming, Fluffy.
1: Anything has the potential to become a DUI checkpoint if you crash your car into it. Don't drink and drive. That's what they say. They also say friends don't let friends drive drunk. Well, which one is it? Somebody's got to drive. I was leaving a party the other night, and this buddy of mine goes, "Hey, Ron, can you drive?" I was like, "I can drive. I can't get pulled over." Now, I'm not saying I've never driven drunk, because I've drank so much in my life, now on the back of my driver's license, there's a list of organs I need.
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14: Now, I've never drank or done any drugs in my life. After the accident, it's changed slightly. You can't get marijuana in Idaho. Well, you can, but I don't know the guy. And, but in Los Angeles, you just put it into Google Maps. So like a couple of desperado bank robbers on the run, my mom and I roll up to this dispensary. I'm all banged up. I go, "Mom, you do the talking." My son was hit by a bus. We're wondering if you might have something to help him take the edge off. The energy that I felt from the other side of that counter, I can only describe to you as pure elation. I mean, this... I believe that this woman felt her life's calling was being fulfilled in that moment. I went home with enough marijuana to become the guy that you call.
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1: 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Don't drink and drive. That's what they say. They also say friends don't let friends drive drunk. Well, which one is it? Somebody's got to drive. I was leaving a party the other night, and this buddy of mine goes, "Hey, Ron, can you drive?" I was like, "I can drive. I can't get pulled over." Now, I'm not saying I've never driven drunk, because I've drank so much in my life. Now, on the back of my driver's license, there's a list of organs I need.
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3: I bought my mom an Amazon Alexa. Anybody got one of these? I bought it for her because every day she gets up and has to walk down a hallway to get to the bathroom in the middle of the night. So I said, "Mama, check this out. Alexa, turn on the light." Light turns on. I said, "Alexa, turn off the light." Light turns off. She goes, "That's amazing." And then we practiced that for 3 hours. 2 days later, she calls me up. She goes, "That thing you bought me stopped working." I said, "What thing?" She goes, "That thing that's supposed to turn my light on and off." I said, "Are you saying the phrase right?" She goes, "I'm saying it exactly how you told me." I said, "Are you saying?" She goes, "Listen, I'll do it right now. Just listen. Amanda." I go, "Mom, stop. Not Amanda, it's Alexa. I even wrote it down in 3 places, next to your bed, next to the machine, in the living room." She goes, "Maybe that's why it's not working." I go, "No, that's exactly why it's not working." She goes, "Calm down, let me try it. Alexa, turn on the light." I'm on the phone waiting. I go, "Did it work?" She goes, "Oh, I don't know, I'll let you know when I get home." I go, "It doesn't work like that. It's not just in the air everywhere you go, you crazy person."
4: I think everybody has one alcohol that they just won't. And mine is tequila. No, not woo. Boo. And sometimes, ow, blood. That's just, yep, never a happy ending when I drink tequila. Awful, awful. I firmly believe tequila's just made out of bruises. That there's just, South American factory somewhere where they're punching people in the arm and tequila squirts out, and they bottle it and try and sell it to stupid Americans. Like, this is a very good brand. It is called Two for Flinching, aka Dos para Flinching. I'm not buying that. That's fake Spanish. That's bogus Spanish. It's dubious Spanish is what that is.
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8: Anything has the potential to become a DUI checkpoint if you crash your car into it. Don't drink and drive. That's what they say. They also say friends don't let friends drive drunk. Well, which one is it? Somebody's got to drive. I was leaving a party the other night, and this buddy of mine goes, hey, Ron, can you drive? I was like, I can drive. I can't get pulled over. Now, I'm not saying I've never driven drunk, because I've drank so much in my life. Now, on the back of my driver's license, there's a list of organs I need.
9: Yeah, our host Steve Gorman, he's an actual rock star. 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

0: It's time for Questionable Wisdom on Steve Gorman Rocks. 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
1: Listening on 102.3 The Wolf in New London, Connecticut, we have Kathy, who needs some advice. Now, Kathy's best friend since childhood got a divorce 5 years ago, okay? But she's been having an on and off again relationship with her ex ever since.
2: Okay.
1: Now, Kathy says it's a very toxic relationship and the couple has children and it's completely impacting them in a negative way. Now, Kathy doesn't want to be part of the situation anymore. She wants to know the best way to walk away and dump a lifetime friend. What should she do?
2: Ooh. Well, if you're really going to walk away from someone that's been your best friend since childhood, you just have to look them in the eye and explain it. You just say, hey, you know what? I need a break from you for a while. I don't feel good about what you're doing, and I can't stand by and watch it, so I'm out. And then her friend's probably going to be freaked out and say, that's not fair, and how dare you? And you got to be willing to have your friend tell you what a jerk you are and not care and just go do what you got to do. Ultimately, you have to do what's best for you. And if you need those barriers, if you got to set some boundaries to stay away from your friend's toxic relationship with her ex, if that's what you got to do, you got to do it. It's not often easy to do the right thing.
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14: Now, I've never drank or done any drugs in my life. After the accident, this changed slightly.
5: you can't get marijuana in Idaho. Well, you can, but I don't know the guy. And, but in Los Angeles, you just put it into Google Maps. So like a couple of desperado bank robbers on the run, my mom and I roll up to this dispensary. I'm all banged up. I go, Mom, you do the talking. My son was hit by a bus. And we're wondering if you might have something to help him take the edge off. The energy that I felt from the other side of that counter, I can only describe to you as pure elation. I mean, this... I believe that this woman felt her life's calling was being fulfilled in that moment. I went home with enough marijuana to become the guy that you call.
7: I think everybody has one alcohol that they just won't. And mine is tequila. No, not woo. Boo. And sometimes, boom, ow, blood. That's just, yep, never a happy ending when I drink tequila. Awful. I firmly believe tequila is just made out of bruises. That there's just a South American factory somewhere where they're punching people in the arm and tequila squirts out, and they bottle it and try and sell it to stupid Americans. Like, this is a very good brand. It's called Two for Flinching, aka Dos para Flinching. I'm not buying that. That's fake Spanish. That's bogus Spanish. It's dubious Spanish is what that is.
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17: Where are my tequila lovers at, huh? Woo! You are wrong. You're wrong. You're incorrect. Tequila is the most disgusting, awful of all the hard alcohols. It should be illegal. It's poison. Here's why. Here's why I'm right. No other shot comes with chores. Right? You ever try and take a shot of tequila as soon as they give it to you? Whoa, hey, whoa. Lick your hand first. What? Why would I do that? When have I ever been having a great time? Like, yeah, what could be better? Well, I know. Like some sort of alcoholic cat. So then you lick your hand, you're like, oh, my mouth tastes like wet hand. I didn't expect that this morning. They're like, now put salt on it and lick it. Ugh, gross. Okay, now I know what a saltier version of my wet hand tastes like. Now take the tequila. Oh, good, this will get rid of this terrible taste that I've created in my mouth. No! It did not. Now it's added a burning sensation. Quickly, put this fruit in your mouth. Oh, thank God. A fruit. Something to abate this pain. What is it? Is it a raspberry, a boysenberry? Even a strawberry would do. No, it's a lime, the tartest fruit of all. A fruit so tart that unless you have scurvy, you would never put it in your mouth.
0: Know what you want to hear. Call 844-446-7626. Now, let's get back to the music. This is Steve Gorman Rocks.

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2: Where are my tequila lovers at, huh? You are wrong. You're wrong. You're incorrect. Tequila is the most disgusting, awful of all the hard alcohols. It should be illegal. It's poison. Here's why. Here's why I'm right. No other shot comes with chores. Right? You ever try and take a shot of tequila as soon as they give it to you? Oh, hey, whoa. Lick your hand first. What? Why would I do that? When have I ever been having a great time? Like, yeah, what could be better? Well, I know. Like some sort of alcoholic cat. So then you lick your hand, you're like, oh, my mouth tastes like wet hand. I didn't expect that this morning. They're like, now put salt on it and lick it. Ugh, gross. Okay, now I know what a saltier version of my wet hand tastes like. Now take the tequila. Oh, good, this will get rid of this terrible taste that I've created in my mouth. No, it did not. Now it's added a burning sensation. Quickly, put this fruit in your mouth. Oh, thank God, a fruit. Something to abate this pain. What is it? Is it a raspberry, a boysenberry? Even a strawberry would do. No, it's a lime, the tartest fruit of all. A fruit so tart that unless you have scurvy, you would never put it in your mouth.
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5: 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I was leaving a party the other night, and this buddy of mine goes, "Hey, Ron, can you drive?" I was like, "I can drive. I can't get pulled over." Now, I'm not saying I've never driven drunk, because I've drank so much in my life. Now, on the back of my driver's license, there's a

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23: 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Fluffy, don't fill up on the salmon. 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

0: Maximum Rock for Memphis.
1: I think everybody has one alcohol that they just won't. And mine is tequila. No, not woo. Boo. And sometimes, ow, blood. That's just, yep, never a happy ending when I drink tequila. Awful, awful. I firmly believe tequila's just made out of bruises. That there's just a South American factory somewhere where they're punching people in the arm and tequila squirts out, and they bottle it and try and sell it to stupid Americans. Like, this is a very good brand. It is called Two for Flinching, a.k.a. Dos para Flinching. I'm not buying that. That's fake Spanish. That's bogus Spanish. It's dubious Spanish is what that is.
2: Now, I've never drank or done any drugs in my life. After the accident, it's changed slightly. You can't get marijuana in Idaho. Well, you can, but I don't know the guy. And, but in Los Angeles, you just put it into Google Maps. So, like a couple of desperado bank robbers on the run, my mom and I roll up to this dispensary. I'm all banged up. I go, Mom, you do the talking. My son was hit by a bus. We're wondering if you might have something to help him take the edge off. The energy that I felt from the other side of that counter, I can only describe to you as pure elation. I mean, this... I believe that this woman felt her life's calling was being fulfilled in that moment. I went home with enough marijuana to become the guy that you call.
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6: 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Keeps the ice cold for 3 days. I said, we're on your deck right now. We are 15 feet away from your refrigerator. For $10, you could have bought an extension cord and brought your whole refrigerator right out here on the deck. We could be making ice right now. He goes, no, you need this. If you go on a boat overnight, you need to keep the ice cold overnight. I said, you don't own a boat. You have a kayak. That's the only boat you have. Where are you kayaking overnight? You need to keep the ice cold. If I'm going to spend $300 on a cooler, I want to put 2 beers in that at night, come down the next morning, open the lid, and have 32 beers in it. It's growing beers. That's why they're so expensive, honey. It's like a Petri dish of coolers.
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7: My name is Andrew Norelli. I'm half Italian, half Norwegian. Italian people get very excited when I say that. Italian people love Italianness. See? They love it. They always come up to me after the show. You Italian? Where are you from? Where are you from? Rome, Venice, Sicily? Who? Your mother? Your father? Hey, oh. They make Italian noises. Hey. You ever been there? You should go right now. It's not terribly diverse in this part of town, and I like diversity. I like meeting people from other countries. I always try to learn something in somebody else's language. That's what I do. I met a guy recently from Bulgaria. This is a true story. And I asked him, I said, how do I say in your language, I'm having fun? And I swear to God, he looked me right in the face and he goes, we don't have word for that. I was like, that's okay, because what you gave me right there was much more valuable.
3: Maximum rock for men.

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0: Right. She looked at the lady next to us and she, I mean, staring at this necklace while she's like playing something else. You know, like yelling out to the crowd, but looking back at this necklace. Does anybody have on a ruby necklace? And the lady next to me is like,
1: right here.
0: But yeah, we just got to laugh because the questions are so open-ended.
2: Right, right.
0: Is anybody from Memphis, Tennessee?
2: And you're in Memphis.
0: Yes. Has anyone ever seen a gun? Has anyone almost been hit on 240? Does anyone have a drive-out tag?
2: And anybody get accosted by a homeless person on the way in here?
0: Okay, I can feel it. I know what's going to happen. Someone have a family member that was shot. Okay. So
2: weird. Oh, on the way next, your morning wood, you can win a bag of dicks, potato chips.

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0: And country chorus.
2: 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Like where I came from. We put adjectives on everything you possibly could.
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4: My family took me to a water park. The first ride we went on was the giant slide. It's like 20 stories high. And I'm looking for the elevator. There's no elevator. How do you get up there? It's $35 to get in. You should carry my ass up there. How do you get up? I'm in flip-flops and a Speedo, and I'm walking up a mountain. Let's not visualize. Just let's move on, shall we? I'm walking up this thing, and I'm a little bit afraid of heights. And I'm halfway up. I'm going, Ricola. Heidi went by with her grandfather. I don't know how high we went. To the top of the slide. Was it a slide? Nay, nay. Because I did not slide. At no point did my butt touch slide. You reach around and you're not touching slide. That's a free fall. I was not issued a parachute. And I hit the water. Oh, God. Those people shouldn't have been there.
5: Where are my tequila lovers at, huh? Woo! You are wrong. You're wrong. You're incorrect. Tequila is the most disgusting, awful of all the hard alcohols. It should be illegal. It's poison. Here's why. Here's why I'm right. No other shot comes with chores. Right? You ever try and take a shot of tequila as soon as they give it to you? Oh, hey, whoa. Lick your hand first. What? Why would I do that? When have I ever been having a great time? Like, yeah, what could be better? Well, I know. Like some sort of alcoholic cat. So then you lick your hand, you're like, oh, my mouth tastes like wet hand. I didn't expect that this morning. They're like, now put salt on it and lick it. Ugh, gross. Okay, now I know what a saltier version of my wet hand tastes like. Now take the tequila. Oh, good, this will get rid of this terrible taste that I've created in my mouth. No! It did not. Now it's added a burning sensation. Quickly, put this fruit in your mouth. Oh, thank God. A fruit. Something to abate this pain. What is it? Is it a raspberry, a boysenberry? Even a strawberry would do. No, it's a lime, the tartest fruit of all. A fruit so tart that unless you have scurvy, you would never put it in your mouth.
4: How unbelievable is it that in this country, we have to stop ourselves from eating? It's unbelievable. It's so bad that I heard this commercial the other day. 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Oysters Rockefeller. 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With their delicate palates, they'd be just as happy eating a rat in the basement. How disgusting are we? 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And on this side, cats eating appetizers. Fluffy, don't fill up on the salmon. 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
7: Here's the midweek forecast. Continued sunny and hot. Highs nearing 100, heat index 105, and south winds. Rain chances pick up Thursday night into early Friday. I'm News Channel 3 weather expert Todd Demers.
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2: Will the Air Force scramble jets in response to a large lifelike dragon kite?
3: Would tap water glow green in a Michigan town and officials say, it's fine.
2: fine. Or would a Chinese basketball player, 7'4", still be just a little girl at 19? Hi, who's this?
8: Jeff.
2: Jeff, what's going on, brother?
9: My name is Jeff.
8: All on a whole lot.
2: Which headline are you going with today?
8: I'm going to go with B.
2: Which one?
8: Number two.
2: Number two, would tap water glow green in a Michigan town and officials say, it's fine?
9: My name is Jeff.
3: Nope.
2: That is incorrect,
3: I mean,
2: sir.
3: They could have, but that's not for today. There's no telling.
2: Thanks, Jeff.
9: My name is Jeff.
2: Hi, the Max. What's your answer?
10: Hey, is that the one about the tap water?
2: It is not the one about the tap water. It's fine.
10: All right, thanks, man.
2: Thanks, buddy. Hi, the Max. What's your answer?
11: It's the first one.
2: The first one. Would the Air Force scramble jets in response to a large lifelike dragon kite?
3: Mm-mm.
11: Yeah.
2: That is not it, buddy.
3: Mm-mm. You were real confident about that, too, weren't you?
2: Thanks, buddy. Have a great day.
11: Yes,
2: hi, the Max. What's your answer?
12: Could you say number one for me?
2: Number one? Will the Air Force scramble jets in response to a large lifelike dragon kite? I wouldn't pick that one if I were you, Jackson.
3: I wouldn't pick that one or the second one.
12: Number three.
2: Would a Chinese basketball player 7'4" tall still be just a little girl?
12: Yeah.
2: That's correct. Nicely done, sir.
3: Bringing it home, Jackson.
2: Bringing it home. Thank you, buddy.
12: You're welcome.
2: So she's a Chinese basketball player named Zhang Xu. She is making quite a big impression at the Women's World Cup because she's 19 years old and is 7'4" tall. She played just over 10 minutes and scored 3 points in China's 74-70 overtime win against the Czech Republic. And she caused more trouble for the United States in an earlier 94-61 loss. Caitlin Clark says her size makes her extremely difficult to stop near the basket. Because all she's got to do is reach up and drop the ball in.
3: It's weird to watch her.
2: One of her teammates described her as just a little girl away from basketball and said China is learning how to use her skills the best. She was named MVP of the under-18 Women's Asia Cup League 2 years ago and could eventually have a future in the WNBA.
3: It's probably a terrible description, but I just think of Stonehenge.
2: Stonehenge?
3: Yeah, because she's just like a big rock standing there that you can't move.
2: I saw one highlight over the weekend where she's just standing there. She reaches, somebody passes her the ball. They're like shooting, and she just catches it out of the air and then passes it to somebody else. And like you said, she's like Shaq. She just stands there.
3: Just stands there. Now, look, I know Shaquille O'Neal was actually a good player, but you know how he didn't look very coordinated doing it?
2: Right, he was kind of clunky.
3: Yeah, this girl, wow. Clunky. She, I think, just came off the bench yesterday. And they said, whatever you do, just get the ball and throw it to someone else and stand there. And she just stands there. And then they're like, when she runs, she looks terrible because one step is Caitlin Clark's 8.
2: Right. She takes 3 steps to get down the court.
3: She's just a giant.
2: If you're 7'4", though, you can't help but be, like, physically awkward because you're, like...
3: A giant.
2: Yeah, your arms are as long as a human being is tall. And your legs are like 2. It's crazy. Girl, she is quite a phenomenon, I guess.
3: Yeah, but what a great defensive player.
2: And she gets
3: offensive, too. You just hand her the ball and she just sticks it in there.
2: And look, if she ever gets her coordination, look out.

0: Danny.
1: I'm mad as if I signed up for choir. I didn't sign up for choir.
2: And Country Corey.
3: My lucky prod.
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3: Late last night, LSU completed their 105-man roster and nixed the possibility of adding two NFL rookies the controversy is centered around. And the controversy yesterday, the SEC said they filed a lawsuit, or they filed an amendment to their lawsuit against LSU related to that very thing. They've scheduled a vote on Thursday between the SEC presidents and chancellors to decide whether to terminate LSU as an SEC institution.
1: It's not going to happen.
3: No, it's not going to happen. They even said it's not going to happen.
1: I know, so why would they do
3: why
1: it?
3: Why would they even do it? We're just trying to let LSU know how serious this is.
1: We're not going to do it, but we're going to do it. Not do it. Not. What are you, Borat?
3: It just makes me a lot. It's just a lot. This is a lot of confusion.
1: Is it intended to be that way? I don't know. But you got a team that fills 90,000 seats every home game. They're not going anywhere.
3: Right. And, I mean, they without the quote, NFL players, end quote, they still scored 51 points on Clemson.
1: Imagine if they did have pro players. I mean,
3: it'd be 110 to nothing.
1: LeBron James against your team.
3: Right? No doubt.
1: Now, here's something. It might be a little controversial.
3: And that's what I want them to do. I just think, where's the NCAA in all this?
1: You have just proven to me that the conferences are bigger than the NCAA. That's not supposed to happen.
3: It's not. The conferences, each conference has their own rules, and they don't have to go with the NCAA rules. Every other sport follows NCAA rules.
1: It's such baloney. I mean, think about it when you say it out loud. It's, what are we doing?
3: Right.
1: It's like, just think about it. Okay. We work for a company, the best company, Cumulus, right?
3: Right.
1: Then you got iHeart and you got Odyssey.
3: Right. Okay. Radio companies.
1: Okay, these are the three top radio companies. All three are right here in Memphis. Odyssey, iHeart, and then ours, Cumulus. Now, just imagine the FCC has rules that you can and cannot do on the airs, on the air. But iHeart has their own, Odyssey has theirs, right, and Cumulus has theirs. That does not exist.
3: No, it doesn't. You can't. I just don't understand how they can have that. They can just. It's the Wild Wild West.
1: They're just putting their middle fingers up to the NCAA. Why are we even having them?
3: Right. There seems like there needs to be a governing body that is in charge. There needs to be a grown up in the room. Clearly, these kids need supervision.
1: I understand that so much has happened with the NIL and all of this, and it's hard to keep up with, and it feels like it's changing each year. There's a different rule and some, but I didn't realize that we had our own rules in each conference till this year.
3: Apparently.
1: I didn't realize that the NCAA couldn't do, you know, anything over. You said it perfect. It's a wild, wild west. If the FCC says you can't say this word on the air, guess what? No one can.
3: Because it turns out they can get you, they can remove you.
1: And think about it, you just can't have your own rules, or you would go here for this and here for that.
3: And that's a lot of what's going. I think that's a lot of what's going on. I mean, you got these leagues, or these conferences, just going all willy nilly, you know. And there's no governing body.
1: Oh, I don't know. It doesn't sound right. I'm laughing because there's no way this is real.
3: Because it's so absurd.
1: It really is.
3: Like, I'm with you.
1: And there's too much money to get rid of the conferences, but why do we have the conferences anymore?
3: I think they were originally designed. College sports used to be so regional, you know. People in the South cared about the SEC and didn't care about the Big Ten or the Big 12 or the Pac-12 or the Mountain West, you know what I mean? And people in the Mountain West didn't care about the SEC or whatever. And now, with the playoff and the way the championship has changed, it's all going to be intertwined. I think we need to take conferences and look at them like divisions of a league. And the NCAA kind of govern over those. But
1: okay, so college sports conferences exist to organize chaotic groups of independent schools into structured groups that make scheduling, travel, rivalries, and championships manageable.
3: Okay.
1: Got it. Maybe when we started this whole thing,
3: right,
1: that was the reason. But isn't Oklahoma in the SEC now?
3: Yes.
1: Okay. Texas. My point being is maybe this is just a little outdated.
3: Yeah, that's a good point. Outdated is a good word to use.
1: And it's okay to change things. Right? I mean,
3: 100%.
1: Now, Oklahoma, what division were they in before they became the SEC?
3: I think they were in the Big 12.
1: Either way, they wanted to leave and come to the SEC for a reason, right?
3: Ching.
1: Okay. So maybe the SEC has just gotten too big. Obviously it has, if right. Texas and Oklahoma are in it, because that's not the Southeast anymore.
3: Right. Pretty soon Oregon's going to be in the SEC.
1: So, nothing against the SEC conference. You and I are both in it with our teams.
3: Love the SEC.
1: Yeah, but let's be real here.
3: It just means more.
1: There's a problem.
3: Right.
1: It's not working out very well.
3: We need to just, and I don't want to cry, overhaul the whole system. Well, we might need to overhaul the whole system.
1: Well, we did with the championship game, right?
3: Right. If it's okay to go from, what was it, a 4-team playoff to 12 or whatever?
1: It wasn't even a playoff.
3: I mean,
1: It was just you go to the bowls?
3: Well, that's the way it was before, and then they decided to do the playoff, and it was like just four teams.
1: Oh, and then they moved it
3: to
1: 12.
3: And then they changed it to 12, so they clearly have no problem changing things.
1: I think we need to step back and look at it.
3: And be fair.
1: And I get that there's too much money to get rid of this and get rid of that. I'm not saying get rid of the money. Maybe just move it around a little bit. I don't know. I don't have the solution. I just know that this is wrong.
3: It's like the NCAA Book of Rules is like where they're on a shelf somewhere, and everybody's like, yeah, I've read that book, but they haven't. You know what I mean?
1: Yeah, imagine going to work every day and I go, well, it's how we've always done it. Well, ask Blockbuster how that worked out.
3: Right, exactly. It's a good point. Coming up here in a little bit, I don't know if you'd call it an update on the Seven Nation Army thing or more of a let's get you involved. That's coming up.
0: You got a Yeti cooler? You know what I'm talking about? Yeti coolers? 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Coleman cooler, the same size, $30. I'm over at Buddy's house for a cookout this summer. He goes, hey man, you got to get one of these Yeti coolers. Keeps the ice cold for 3 days. I said, we're on your deck right now. 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
6: From the Mitch Wright Plumbing, Heating, and Air Traffic Desk.
7: Finally got this crash cleared over to the right shoulder here on 40 westbound and Front Street. It's at 40 west and Front. Again, we're waiting on that to clear up. Sam Cooper westbound, just before you get to Highland, we had an SUV flip. We've got the left and center lanes blocked. That is on Sam Cooper westbound, just before you get to Highland. I'm Woody with your total traffic.
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11: I think everybody has one alcohol that they just won't. And mine is tequila. No, not woo. Boo. And sometimes, boo, ow, blood. That's just, yep, never a happy ending when I drink tequila. Awful, awful. I firmly believe tequila's just made out of bruises. That there's just, South American factory somewhere where they're punching people in the arm and tequila squirts out, and they bottle it and try and sell it to stupid Americans. Like, this is a very good brand. It's called Two for Flinching, aka Dos para Flinching. I'm not buying that. That's fake Spanish. That's bogus Spanish. It's dubious Spanish is what that is.
12: My name is Andrew Norelli. I'm half Italian, half Norwegian. Italian people get very excited when I say that. Italian people love Italianness. See? They love it. They always come up to me after the show. You Italian? Where are you from? Where are you from? Rome? Venice? Sicily? Who? Your mother? Your father? Hey, oh, hey. They make Italian noises. Hey. You ever been there? You should go right now. It's not terribly diverse in this part of town, and I like diversity. I like meeting people from other countries. I always try to learn something in somebody else's language. That's what I do. I met a guy recently from Bulgaria. This is a true story. And I asked him, I said, how do I say in your language, I'm having fun? And I swear to God, he looked me right in the face and he goes, we don't have a word for that. I was like, that's okay, because what you gave me right there was much more valuable.
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3: Here's
1: Here's the midweek forecast. Continued sunny and hot. Highs nearing 100, heat index 105, and south winds. Rain chances pick up Thursday night into early Friday. I'm News Channel 3 weather expert Todd Demers.
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3: Good morning. We've got another crash on Sam Cooper, this one at Perkins. We got the left and center lanes blocked here, and police are on the scene. That is Sam Cooper westbound in Perkins. At Bellevue and Lamar, involving a police officer, Shelby Drive and Bowlingshire still going on. So is Union and Cleveland. I'm Whitty with your total traffic.
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8: Now, I've never drank or done any drugs in my life. After the accident, it's changed slightly. You can't get marijuana in Idaho. Well, you can, but I don't know the guy. And, but in Los Angeles, you just put it into Google Maps. So, like a couple of desperado bank robbers on the run, my mom and I roll up to this dispensary. I'm all banged up. I go, Mom, you do the talking. My son was hit by a bus. We're wondering if you might have something to help him take the edge off. The energy that I felt from the other side of that counter, I can only describe to you as pure elation. I mean, this... I believe that this woman felt her life's calling was being fulfilled in that moment. I went home with enough marijuana to become the guy that you call.
9: You ever feel like you're such a fat, useless blob of cookie dough that you just start exercising randomly in the middle of some other activity? You know what I mean? You're online at the bank, all of a sudden, maybe this will help my ass. Went to the Cheesecake Factory for the first time. This is a company that knows what America wants, don't they? Oh, yeah. Let's put factory right in the title. Let these fat tubalards think they can come sit at the end of a conveyor belt and have cheesecakes rammed right down their throats. I like how the waiters are disgusted with our habits now. You notice at the end of the meal they ask, are you still working on that? Right? Not if you enjoyed yourself. You still working on shoveling that into your fat skull? Yeah, I'll get you a doggy bag. We both know you don't have a dog. And if you did, you'd eat it.

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6: Anything has the potential to become a DUI checkpoint if you crash your car into it. Don't drink and drive. That's what they say. They also say friends don't let friends drive drunk. Well, which one is it? Somebody's got to drive. I was leaving a party the other night, and this buddy of mine goes, "Hey, Ron, can you drive?" I was like, "I can drive. I can't get pulled over." Now, I'm not saying I've never driven drunk, because I've drank so much in my life, now on the back of my driver's license, there's a list of organs I need.
7: Feel like you're such a fat, useless blob of cookie dough that you just start exercising randomly in the middle of some other activity? You know what I mean? You're online at the bank, all of a sudden, maybe this will help my ass. Went to the Cheesecake Factory for the first time. This is a company that knows what America wants, don't they? Oh, yeah. Let's put factory right in the title. Let these fat tubalards think they can come sit at the end of a conveyor belt. And have cheesecakes rammed right down their throats. I like how the waiters are disgusted with our habits now. You notice at the end of the meal they ask, "Are you still working on that?" Right? Not if you enjoyed yourself. You still working on shoveling that into your fat skull? Yeah, I'll get you a doggy bag. We both know you don't have a dog. And if you did, you'd eat it.
8: Now, I've never drank or done any drugs in my life. After the accident, it's changed slightly. You can't get marijuana in Idaho. Well, you can, but I don't know the guy. And, but in Los Angeles, you just put it into Google Maps. So like a couple of desperado bank robbers on the run, my mom and I roll up to this dispensary. I'm all banged up. I go, "Mom, you do the talking." My son was hit by a bus. And we're wondering if you might have something to help him take the edge off. The energy that I felt from the other side of that counter, I can only describe to you as pure elation. I mean, this... I believe that this woman felt her life's calling was being fulfilled in that moment. I went home with enough marijuana to become the guy that you call.
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10: Here's the midweek forecast, continued sunny and hot. Highs nearing 100, heat index 105, and south winds. Rain chances pick up Thursday night into early Friday. I'm News Channel 3 weather expert Todd Demers.
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14: This is where we call somebody up at random.
15: Try and keep on the phone for 10 ridiculous survey questions, and they cannot hear me.
16: Hello.
14: Good morning, sir. My name is Corey. I'm with the United States Census Bureau. We're doing nationwide consumer surveys this year, and I'm calling to ask you to participate in our 10-question anonymous survey.
16: Okay.
14: Oh, great. Thank you so very much. I certainly appreciate your time. Do you use smart home technology?
16: No.
14: No? Okay. And do you drink at least 8 glasses of water per day?
16: No.
14: No? Okay. When was the last time you drank milk?
16: When I was a baby.
15: Wow.
14: Okay. Have you ever ridden the Matabus just to get out of the house?
16: What's that?
15: She doesn't know what a Matabus is.
14: Have you ever ridden the bus just to get out of the house?
16: No.
14: No? Okay. And if you study a man's booty, would you consider yourself an analyst?
16: Wait, what? Can you repeat that?
14: If you study a man's booty, would you consider yourself an analyst?
16: Sure. Yeah.
14: And why, in your opinion, why doesn't the United States just ban crime?
16: You know, that's a great idea. We should think about doing that.
14: Okay. And what happens when you don't pay at the tattoo shop?
16: Maybe they take you out back and beat you.
14: All right. And have you ever played hide and seek by yourself?
16: You know, mostly I just hide and I hope I don't get found.
15: I like her.
14: Okay. That's right. And how often do you use caps lock on purpose?
16: Daily.
14: Daily? All right. In your opinion, where would squirrels live if they were afraid of heights?
16: Under the house.
14: Under the house. And do you ever think of the cows contributing to your cheeseburger?
16: Oh, don't do that. That's not fair. No, I don't want to think about that.
14: Okay, one more question, sir. Do you consider humans as domesticated as your pets?
16: Sir. You know, absolutely not.
14: No, we're kind of feral, aren't we? Thank you so very much for your time. We certainly appreciate your effort, and you've helped make America a better place.
16: Honestly, this was incredible. Thank you.
14: Incredible.
15: She needs to get some.
14: How about that?
15: When's the last time you drank milk?
14: Ooh. Milk. I think I made some brownies over the weekend. I may have had a little bit.
15: Yeah.
14: Yeah. I don't ever get just a glass of milk anymore, though.
15: What'd you do with the brownies?
14: I mean, like I ate them and drank a little milk with them. But I mean, like, just get a glass of milk, a big glass, and sit down and enjoy it. I ain't done that in forever. I just get a little brownie and enough milk to last as long as the brownie lasts.
15: Yeah, I don't sit down with a glass of milk, but like at dinner, have a glass of milk.
14: I haven't had a glass of milk at dinner in forever.
15: I have to drink it last, or I'll drink it first, because we like that thick stuff.
14: Ugh.
15: Vitamin D, baby.
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6: I bought my mom an Amazon Alexa. Anybody got one of these? I bought it for her because every day she gets up and has to walk down a hallway to get to the bathroom in the middle of the night. So I said, Mama, check this out. Alexa, turn on the light. Light turns on. I said, Alexa, turn off the light. Light turns off. She goes, that's amazing. And then we practiced that for 3 hours. 2 days later, she calls me up. She goes, that thing you bought me stopped working. I said, what thing? She goes, that thing that's supposed to turn my light on and off. I said, are you saying the phrase right? She goes, I'm saying it exactly how you told me. I said, are you saying? She goes, listen, I'll do it right now. Just listen. Amanda. I go, Mom, stop. Not Amanda, it's Alexa. I even wrote it down in 3 places, next to your bed, next to the machine, in the living room. She goes, maybe that's why it's not working. I go, no, that's exactly why it's not working. She goes, calm down, let me try it. Alexa, turn on the light. I'm on the phone waiting. I go, did it work? She goes, oh, I don't know. I'll let you know when I get home. I go, it doesn't work like that. It's not just in the air everywhere you go, you crazy person.
7: My family took me to a water park. The first ride we went on was the giant slide. It's like 20 stories high. And I'm looking for the elevator. There's no elevator. How do you get up there? It's $35 to get in. You should carry my ass up there. How do you get up? I'm in flip-flops and a Speedo, and I'm walking up a mountain. Let's not visualize, just let's move on, shall we? I'm walking up this thing, and I'm a little bit afraid of heights, and I'm halfway up, I'm going, Ricola! Heidi went by with her grandfather. I don't know how high we went. I got to the top of the slide. Was it a slide? Nay, nay. Because I did not slide. At no point did my butt touch slide. You reach around and you're not touching slide, that's a free fall. I was not issued a parachute. And I hit the water. Oh, God. Those people shouldn't have been there. I pop out of the water, I hear, where's my baby? Where's my baby?
8: Danny. I gotta live, I gotta laugh, I gotta love.
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7: How unbelievable is it that in this country, we have to stop ourselves from eating? It's unbelievable. It's so bad that I heard this commercial the other day. 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Wild Alaskan salmon, sea bass and shrimp, oysters Rockefeller. These cats are eating better than half of the world. With their delicate palates, they'd be just as happy eating a rat in the basement. How disgusting are we? They should just put up a split screen, and on this side, people starving all over the world. And on this side, cats eating appetizers. Fluffy, don't fill up on the salmon. You have a steak coming, Fluffy.
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1: Now, I've never drank or done any drugs in my life. After the accident, it's changed slightly. You can't get marijuana in Idaho. Well, you can, but I don't know the guy. And, but in Los Angeles, you just put it into Google Maps. So, like a couple of desperado bank robbers on the run, my mom and I roll up to this dispensary. I'm all banged up. I go, Mom, you do the talking. My son was hit by a bus. We're wondering if you might have something to help him take the edge off. The energy that I felt from the other side of that counter, I can only describe to you as pure elation. I mean, this... I believe that this woman felt her life's calling was being fulfilled in that moment. I went home with enough marijuana to become the guy that you call.
0: Danny.
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4: Anything has the potential to become a DUI checkpoint if you crash your car into it. 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I was leaving a party the other night, and this buddy of mine goes, "Hey, Ron, can you drive?" I was like, "I can drive. I can't get pulled over." Now, I'm not saying I've never driven drunk, because I've drank so much in my life, now on the back of my driver's license, there's a list of organs I need.
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12: My family took me to a water park. The first ride we went on was the giant slide. It's like 20 stories high. And I'm looking for the elevator. There's no elevator. How do you get up there? It's $35 to get in. You should carry my ass up there. How do you get up? I'm in flip-flops and a Speedo, and I'm walking up a mountain. Let's not visualize, just let's move on, shall we? I'm walking up this thing, and I'm a little bit afraid of heights, and I'm halfway up, I'm going, Ricola! Heidi went by with her grandfather. I don't know how high we went. I got to the top of the slide. Was it a slide? Nay-nay. Because I did not slide. At no point did my butt touch slide. You reach around and you're not touching slide, that's a free fall. I was not issued a parachute. And I hit the water. Oh God. Those people shouldn't have been there. I pop out of the water, I hear, "Where's my baby? Where's my baby?"
13: My name is Andrew Norelli. I'm half Italian, half Norwegian. Italian people get very excited when I say that. Italian people love Italianness. See? They love it. They always come up to me after the show. "You Italian? Where are you from? Where are you from? Rome? Venice? Sicily? Who? Your mother? Your father?" "Hey, oh, hey." They make Italian noises. "Hey. You ever been there? You should go right now." It's not terribly diverse in this part of town, and I like diversity. I like meeting people from other countries. I always try to learn something in somebody else's language. That's what I do. I met a guy recently from Bulgaria. This is a true story. And I asked him, I said, how do I say in your language, I'm having fun? And I swear to God, he looked me right in the face and he goes, we don't have a word for that. And I was like, that's okay, because what you gave me right there was much more valuable.
14: You got a Yeti cooler? You know what I'm talking about? Yeti coolers? I don't have one. You know why? A Yeti cooler's like this size, $300. Coleman cooler, the same size, $30. I'm over at Buddy's house for a cookout this summer. He goes, hey, man, you got to get one of these Yeti coolers. Keeps the ice cold for 3 days. I said, we're on your deck right now. We are 15 feet away from your refrigerator. For $10, you could have bought an extension cord and brought your whole refrigerator right out here on the deck. We could be making ice right now. He goes, no, you need this. If you go on a boat overnight, you need to keep the ice cold overnight. I said, you don't own a boat. You have a kayak. That's the only boat you have. Where are you kayaking overnight? You need to keep the ice cold. If I'm going to spend $300 on a cooler, I want to put 2 beers in that at night, come down the next morning, open the lid, and have 32 beers in it. It's growing beers. That's why they're so expensive, honey. It's like a Petri dish of coolers.
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15: Here's the midweek forecast. Continued sunny and hot. Highs nearing 100, heat index 105, and south winds. Rain chances pick up Thursday night into early Friday. I'm News Channel 3 weather expert Todd Demers.
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8: How unbelievable is it that in this country, we have to stop ourselves from eating? 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How disgusting are we? 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And on this side, cats eating appetizers. Fluffy, don't fill up on the salmon. 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
17: Here's the midweek forecast. Continued sunny and hot. Highs nearing 100. Heat index 105 and south winds. Rain chances pick up Thursday night into early Friday. I'm News Channel 3 weather expert Todd Demers.
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2: 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I'm over at Buddy's house for a cookout this summer. He goes, hey man, you gotta get one of these Yeti coolers. Keeps the ice cold for 3 days. I said, we're on your deck right now. We are 15 feet away from your refrigerator. For $10, you could have bought an extension cord and brought your whole refrigerator right out here on the deck. We could be making ice right now. He goes, no, you need this. If you go on a boat overnight, you need to keep the ice cold overnight. I said, you don't own a boat. You have a kayak. That's the only boat you have. Where are you kayaking overnight? You need to keep the ice cold. If I'm going to spend $300 on a cooler, I want to put 2 beers in that at night, come down the next morning, open the lid, and have 32 beers in it. It's growing beers. That's why they're so expensive, honey. It's like a Petri dish of coolers.
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1: My name is Andrew Norelli. I'm half Italian, half Norwegian. Italian people get very excited when I say that. Italian people love Italianness. See? They love it. They always come up to me after the show. You Italian? Where are you from? Where are you from? Rome, Venice, Sicily? Who? Your mother? Your father? Hey, oh, hey. They make Italian noises. Hey. You ever been there? You should go right now. It's not terribly diverse in this part of town, and I like diversity. I like meeting people from other countries. I always try to learn something in somebody else's language. That's what I do. I met a guy recently from Bulgaria. This is a true story. And I asked him, I said, how do I say in your language, I'm having fun? And I swear to God, he looked me right in the face and he goes, we don't have word for that. And I was like, that's okay, because what you gave me right there was much more valuable.
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11: Anything has the potential to become a DUI checkpoint if you crash your car into it. Don't drink and drive. That's what they say. They also say friends don't let friends drive drunk. Well, which one is it? Somebody's got to drive. I was leaving a party the other night, and this buddy of mine goes, hey, Ron, can you drive? I was like, I can drive. I can't get pulled over. Now, I'm not saying I've never driven drunk, because I've drank so much in my life. Now, on the back of my driver's license, there's a list of organs I need.
12: I think everybody has one alcohol that they just won't. And mine is tequila. No, not woo. Boo. And sometimes, ow, blood. That's just, yep, never a happy ending when I drink tequila. Awful, awful. I firmly believe tequila's just made out of bruises. That there's just a South American factory somewhere where they're punching people in the arm and tequila squirts out, and they bottle it and try and sell it to stupid Americans. Like, this is a very good brand. It's called Two for Flinching, a.k.a. Dos para Flinching. I'm not buying that. That's fake Spanish. That's bogus Spanish. It's dubious Spanish is what that is.
13: Hi, this is Jerry from Alice in Chains.

Maximum Rock from Memphis, 98. When the Max Lunch Bell ring, get that fuel, get that fire. Let's knock it out. Time for your nooner on a day where maybe even watermelon may not melt on the stoop. Your nooner today, coming from Los Angeles, California. Played these guys before over the years. I saw them. They played at Growlers. They played at High Tone. They've gone on tour with bigger bands. And I just really, really, really impressed with what they do. They kind of like a heavier version of a band called Murder by Death, which is actually kind of coming to a close and disbanding as a band. They're playing the Caverns just south of Nashville, which I only hear amazing things about that venue, but that's not the band I'm playing right now. The name of the band, Spirit Mother. They just put out a brand new album called Thistle, which I've described these guys as maybe desert witch sex rock. I guess that's a good way to call it. They have a girl on violin that's playing. They don't even have a bass player. Really, really impressive band. Your nooner today, name of the band, Spirit Mother, off the album Thistle. This is the opening track off it. It's called Dog Machine.

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1: You got a Yeti cooler? You know what I'm talking about? Yeti coolers? I don't have one. You know why? A Yeti cooler's like this size, $300. Coleman cooler, the same size, $30. I'm over at Buddy's house for a cookout this summer. He goes, hey man, you got to get one of these Yeti coolers. Keeps the ice cold for 3 days. I said, we're on your deck right now. We are 15 feet away from your refrigerator. For $10, you could have bought an extension cord and brought your whole refrigerator right out here on the deck. We could be making ice right now. He goes, no, you need this. If you go on a boat overnight, you need to keep the ice cold overnight. I said, you don't own a boat. You have a kayak. That's the only boat you have. Where are you kayaking overnight? You need to keep the ice cold. If I'm going to spend $300 on a cooler, I want to put 2 beers in that at night, come down the next morning, open the lid, and have 32 beers in it. It's growing beers. That's why they're so expensive, honey. It's like a Petri dish of coolers.
2: I think everybody has one alcohol that they just won't. And mine is tequila. No, not woo. Boo. And sometimes, boo, ow, blood. That's just, yep, never a happy ending when I drink tequila. Awful, awful. I firmly believe tequila's just made out of bruises. That there's just a South American factory somewhere where they're punching people in the arm and tequila squirts out, and they bottle it and try and sell it to stupid Americans. Like, this is a very good brand. 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I'm not buying that. That's fake Spanish. That's bogus Spanish. It's dubious Spanish is what that is.
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4: My family took me to a water park. The first ride we went on was the giant slide. It's like 20 stories high. And I'm looking for the elevator. There's no elevator. How do you get up there? It's $35 to get in. You should carry my ass up there. How do you get up? I'm in flip-flops and a Speedo and I'm walking up a mountain. Let's not visualize, just let's move on, shall we? I'm walking up this thing, and I'm a little bit afraid of heights, and I'm halfway up, I'm going, Ricola! Heidi went by with her grandfather. I don't know how high we went. I got to the top of the slide. Was it a slide? Nay, nay. Because I did not slide. At no point did my butt touch slide. You reach around and you're not touching slide, that's a free fall. I was not issued a parachute. And I hit the water. Oh God. Those people shouldn't have been there. I pop out of the water, I hear, where's my baby? Where's my baby?
5: My name is Andrew Norelli. I'm half Italian, half Norwegian. Italian people get very excited when I say that. Italian people love Italianness. See? They love it. They always come up to me after the show. You Italian? Where are you from? Where are you from? Rome, Venice, Sicily? Who? Your mother? Your father? Hey, oh, hey. They make Italian noises. Hey. You ever been there? You should go right now. It's not terribly diverse in this part of town, and I like diversity. I like meeting people from other countries. I always try to learn something in somebody else's language. That's what I do. I met a guy recently from Bulgaria. This is a true story. And I asked him, I said, how do I say in your language, I'm having fun? And I swear to God, he looked me right in the face and he goes, we don't have a word for that. I was like, that's okay, because what you gave me right there was much more valuable.
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7: Heated
6: advisory is still issued for the area as temperatures rise into the mid to upper 90s. Heat index values stay below 110, but it'll still be hot, so stay safe out there. We're also looking at a weak front arriving on Thursday evening. I'm WREG's meteorologist, Lindsay Gaffney.
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8: 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I'm Steven Tyler.
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1: Awesome.
2: Oh, wow.
1: Oh, yeah. You got a Yeti cooler? You know what I'm talking about? Yeti coolers? I don't have one. You know why? A Yeti cooler's like this size, $300. Coleman cooler, the same size, $30. I'm over at Buddy's house for a cookout this summer. He goes, hey, man, you got to get one of these Yeti coolers. Keeps the ice cold for 3 days. I said, we're on your deck right now. We are 15 feet away from your refrigerator. For $10, you could have bought an extension cord and brought your whole refrigerator right out here on the deck. We could be making ice right now. He goes, no, you need this. If you go on a boat overnight, you need to keep the ice cold overnight. I said, you don't own a boat. You have a kayak. That's the only boat you have. Where are you kayaking overnight? You need to keep the ice cold. If I'm going to spend $300 on a cooler, I want to put 2 beers in that at night, come down the next morning, open the lid, and have 32 beers in it. It's growing beers. That's why they're so expensive, honey. It's like a Petri dish of coolers.
3: You ever feel like you're such a fat, useless blob of cookie dough that you just start exercising randomly in the middle of some other activity? You know what I mean? You're online at the bank. All of a sudden, maybe this will help my ass. Went to the Cheesecake Factory for the first time. This is a company that knows what America wants, don't they? Oh, yeah. Let's put factory right in the title. Let these fat tubelards think they can come sit at the end of a conveyor belt and have cheesecakes rammed right down their throats. I like how the waiters are disgusted with our habits now. You notice at the end of the meal they ask, are you still working on that? Right? Not if you enjoyed yourself. You still working on shoveling that into your fat skull? Yeah, I'll get you a doggy bag. We both know you don't have a dog. And if you did, you'd eat it.
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2: My name is Andrew Norelli. I'm half Italian, half Norwegian. Italian people get very excited when I say that. Italian people love Italianness. See? They love it. They always come up to me after the show. You Italian? Where are you from? Where are you from? Rome, Venice, Sicily? Who? Your mother? Your father? Hey, oh, hey. They make Italian noises. Hey. You ever been there? You should go right now. It's not terribly diverse in this part of town, and I like diversity. I like meeting people from other countries. I always try to learn something in somebody else's language. That's what I do. I met a guy recently from Bulgaria. This is a true story. And I asked him, I said, how do I say in your language, I'm having fun? And I swear to God, he looked me right in the face and he goes, we don't have a word for that. And I was like, that's okay, because what you gave me right there was much more valuable.
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13: I think everybody has one alcohol that they just won't. And mine is tequila. No, not woo. Boo. And sometimes, ow, blood. That's just, yep, never a happy ending when I drink tequila. Awful, awful. I firmly believe tequila's just made out of bruises. That there's just a South American factory somewhere where they're punching people in the arm and tequila squirts out, and they bottle it and try and sell it to stupid Americans. Like, this is a very good brand. It's called Two for Flinching, a.k.a. Dos para Flinching. I'm not buying that. That's fake Spanish. That's bogus Spanish. It's dubious Spanish is what that is.
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15: Heat advisory is still issued for the area as temperatures rise into the mid to upper 90s. Heat index values stay below 110, but it'll still be hot, so stay safe out there. We're also looking at a weak front arriving on Thursday evening. I'm WREG's meteorologist, Lindsay Gaffney.

0: Game 1, the Max NFL back today. Pumped for it. Also, looking forward to the Tigers going to Boise State, taking on the Broncos on that blue vomit field. Saturday, kickoff, 5 o'clock. Dude, I am obsessed with Coach Huff at this point. I love this guy's style. I love his conversational style. I'll watch all his press conferences. I mean, he basically said that if the Tigers don't play the best football of the entire season, they're going to get embarrassing. Also, Boise State deserves to be in a Power Four conference. But, I mean, I just love, the guy is almost too real sometimes. Like, and I'm wondering, I'm like, are these kids responding to this? And obviously they are. Undefeated so far, but he also has just tidbits of wisdom here and there that I just love the way he delivers it. And he talks about suffering well.
1: For me, or for our guys, if you can suffer well, then life has meaning. So we talk about suffering well as making sure that you find the learning lesson in everything, even the suffering. The other part of that is most of the time in suffering, you start listening to yourself instead of talking to yourself. Right, you start suffering, oh, woe it's me, I got the poor me's, the world's coming down on me, I didn't get an opportunity, he's not playing me. No, talk to yourself. I got to be better. I got to be stronger. You know, instead of listening to yourself. So those are the two things that we talk about in our program. You got to learn how to suffer well before you can enjoy life. Because life is going to, we've all been, you know, adults for a good while. There's a lot more suffering as an adult than there is celebrating. Unless you learn how to suffer well. Because that means when we do lose a game, we're going to find the good, or what's the learning lesson in this loss? What could we have done better to, you know, defeat this team or have a better outcome? But really, it's a pillar for life. You know, I tell these guys, if you learn how to suffer well in life, I promise you, whatever life throws at you, you'll be in a better position.
0: I love this guy. I love what he said. There's so much, when you become an adult, there's more opportunities for suffering. If you don't know how to suffer well, because there is, dude, you have a lot of celebrating as a kid, milestones. This is an accomplishment. This is an accomplishment. And everybody's patting you on the back. And then you become an adult. And then all of a sudden, nobody cares unless you're, you know, your friend group or anything like that. And half the time they got their own crap to deal with. So I love it. Suffering well. Think on that one.

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0: My wife will wander around that thing all day and break me.
1: It's awesome.
0: It really is. 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
2: My family took me to a water park. The first ride we went on was the giant slide. It's like 20 stories high, and I'm looking for the elevator. There's no elevator. How do you get up there? It's $35 to get in. You should carry my ass up there. How do you get up? I'm in flip-flops and a Speedo, and I'm walking up a mountain. Let's not visualize, just let's move on, shall we? I'm walking up this thing, and I'm a little bit afraid of heights, and I'm halfway up, I'm going, Ricola! Heidi went by with her grandfather. I don't know how high we went. I got to the top of the slide. Was it a slide? Nay-nay. Because I did not slide. At no point did my butt touch slide. You reach around, and you're not touching slide. That's a free fall. I was not issued a parachute, and I hit the water. Oh God! Those people shouldn't have been there. I pop out of the water. I hear, "Where's my baby? Where's my baby?"
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6: Where are my tequila lovers at, huh? Woo! You are wrong. You're wrong. You're incorrect. Tequila is the most disgusting, awful of all the hard alcohols. It should be illegal. It's poison. Here's why. Here's why I'm right. No other shot comes with chores. Right? You ever try and take a shot of tequila as soon as they give it to you? Oh, hey, whoa. Lick your hand first. What? Why would I do that? When have I ever been having a great time? Like, yeah! What could be better? Well, I know. Like some sort of alcoholic cat. So then you lick your hand, you're like, oh, my mouth tastes like wet hand. I didn't expect that this morning. They're like, now put salt on it and lick it. Ugh, gross. Okay, now I know what a saltier version of my wet hand tastes like. Now take the tequila. Oh, good, this will get rid of this terrible taste that I've created in my mouth. No! It did not. Now it's added a burning sensation. Quickly, put this fruit in your mouth. Oh, thank God. A fruit. Something to abate this pain. What is it? Is it a raspberry, a boysenberry? Even a strawberry would do. No, it's a lime, the tartest fruit of all. My friend's so tart that unless you have scurvy, you would never put it in your mouth.
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8: Heat advisory is still issued for the area as temperatures rise into the mid to upper 90s. Heat index values stay below 110, but it'll still be hot, so stay safe out there. We're also looking at a weak front arriving on Thursday evening. I'm WREG's meteorologist, Lindsay Gaffney.
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3: 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Oysters Rockefeller. 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How disgusting are we? 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And on this side, cats eating appetizers. Fluffy, don't fill up on the salmon. 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
4: You ever feel like you're such a fat, useless blob of cookie dough that you just start exercising randomly in the middle of some other activity? You know what I mean? You're online at the bank, all of a sudden, maybe this will help my ass. Went to the Cheesecake Factory for the first time. This is a company that knows what America wants, don't they? Oh, yeah. Let's put factory right in the title. Let these fat tubalards think they can come sit at the end of a conveyor belt and have cheesecakes rammed right down their throats. I like how the waiters are disgusted with our habits now. You notice at the end of the meal they ask, are you still working on that? Right? Not if you enjoyed yourself. You still working on shoveling that into your fat skull? Yeah, I'll get you a doggy bag. We both know you don't have a dog. And if you did, you'd eat it.
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10: My name is Andrew Norelli. I'm half Italian, half Norwegian. Italian people get very excited when I say that. Italian people love Italianness. See? They love it. They always come up to me after the show. You Italian? Where are you from? Where are you from? Rome? Venice? Sicily? Who? Your mother? Your father? Hey, oh, hey. They make Italian noises. Hey. You ever been there? You should go right now. It's not terribly diverse in this part of town, and I like diversity. I like meeting people from other countries. I always try to learn something in somebody else's language. 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
12: 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He goes, no, you need this. 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I said, you don't own a boat. You have a kayak. That's the only boat you have. Where are you kayaking overnight? You need to keep the ice cold. If I'm going to spend $300 on a cooler, I want to put 2 beers in that at night, come down the next morning, open the lid, and have 32 beers in it. It's growing beers. That's why they're so expensive, honey. It's like a Petri dish of coolers.
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14: Heat advisory is still issued for the area as temperatures rise into the mid to upper 90s. Heat index values stay below 110, but it'll still be hot, so stay safe out there. We're also looking at a weak front arriving on Thursday evening. I'm WREG's meteorologist, Lindsay Gaffney.
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0: 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Hey, it's Ditch. Listen, if you missed some of this morning's show with Country Corey and Danny, guess what? You're in luck. Here's a highlight from this morning.
1: The Seven Nation Army thing is getting more and more complicated. Every day, we seem to be making it harder and harder on ourselves.
2: Well, once you get Ross involved, then you know. Because I've noticed about Ross, you know, I love him to death. And he's all game.
1: 100%.
2: But you put one wrench into it, and he's like, oh, I can't. That ain't going to happen.
1: So it's, you know, it's got, okay. Yesterday, Ross got involved. And then suddenly, Danny comes to me and goes, Corey, do you have a bass guitar? And I'm like, yeah. And Danny goes, well, I'm going to try it on that because I guess it's easier.
2: No, because depending on where we go, we've got Peter Blunt's band saying that we can play with them. We've got an idea that we're going to be down at Cooper Young. When a band ends, we can run up on stage and do this one song. Already have a built-in crowd.
1: Right. Okay, so it's a simplicity because the stand-up bass is gigantic and going to be hard to transport.
2: And they're going to have to mic it, and the sound guy's got work to do. Or I could just pick up a bass.
1: That's already sitting there.
2: You could sit down at the drums. Ross could sit there or stand there with a guitar. That everything's already been placed.
1: Right.
2: And we could get up there and get down and get out of everybody's way. So that was the idea of moving from a stand-up bass to a regular bass. Well, then when I found out that a regular bass and a stand-up bass are the same thing, I mean, you just hold them differently.
1: The strings are basically the same, yeah.
2: Basically, or are they? Because that's where I can't start over.
1: Well, I have no experience with a stand-up bass, I'll tell you that. But a regular bass guitar, the strings, the notes on the... And from what I understand, the notes on the strings are the same. E-A-D-G. If you hit the string without fretting it.
2: Do people think I'm cheating? Because because I'll go home and learn the stand-up bass. I don't mind it, but I'm going to borrow your bass to get this over with.
1: I don't think you're cheating. I think it's probably a good call to go with the easier to transport one. Because, I mean, if something happens to that stand-up bass, you're probably on the hook for a lot of money.
2: I don't really care about something happening to it as much as I don't want to put anybody else through trouble. You know how the sound guy is going to be already at 2:30 in the afternoon at Cooper Young?
1: Yes.
2: He is not going to want to play Danny Brunz's shenanigans.
1: Right.
2: Oh, hey, little girl.
1: Oh, let me mic up your stand-up bass for one song.
2: Yeah.
1: Let me spend 30 minutes working on this so you can play one song.
2: Yeah, and do then your we little gotta skit.
1: Then we got to tear it all down and set up for the band. I'm with you on that.
2: Okay, so as long as everybody knows I'm not trying to get out of it with the stand-up, because I think it's much funnier. The stand-up bass is bigger than I am.
1: I'm sure it's quite a sight.
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4: Hey, it's your little buddy Rob Morrison from the Sunday Morning Blues Brunch. As usual, coming up Sunday morning, 3 hours of some great music. We've got old blues, new blues, R&B, roots, and then some. And it's all brought to you by the University of Memphis, home of the Tigers. The Sunday Morning Blues Brunch right here on the Max.
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8: I bought my mom an Amazon Alexa. Anybody got one of these? I bought it for her because every day she gets up and has to walk down a hallway to get to the bathroom in the middle of the night. So I said, Mama, check this out. Alexa, turn on the light. Light turns on. I said, Alexa, turn off the light. Light turns off. She goes, that's amazing. And then we practiced that for 3 hours. 2 days later, she calls me up. She goes, that thing you bought me stopped working. I said, what thing? She goes, that thing that's supposed to turn my light on and off. I said, are you saying the phrase right? She goes, I'm saying it exactly how you told me. I said, are you saying? She goes, listen, I'll do it right now. Just listen. Amanda. I go, Mom, stop. Not Amanda, it's Alexa. I even wrote it down in three places, next to your bed, next to the machine, in the living room. She goes, maybe that's why it's not working. I go, no, that's exactly why it's not working. She goes, calm down, let me try it. Alexa, turn on the light. I'm on the phone waiting. I go, did it work? She goes, oh, I don't know, I'll let you know when I get home. I go, it doesn't work like that. It's not just in the air everywhere you go, you crazy person.
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6: I bought my mom an Amazon Alexa. Anybody got one of these? I bought it for her because every day she gets up and has to walk down a hallway to get to the bathroom in the middle of the night. So I said, Mama, check this out. Alexa, turn on the light. Light turns on. I said, Alexa, turn off the light. Light turns off. She goes, that's amazing. And then we practiced that for 3 hours. 2 days later, she calls me up. She goes, that thing you bought me stopped working. I said, what thing? She goes, that thing that's supposed to turn my light on and off. I said, are you saying the phrase right? She goes, I'm saying it exactly how you told me. I said, are you saying? She goes, listen, I'll do it right now. Just listen. Amanda. I go, Mom, stop. Not Amanda, it's Alexa. I even wrote it down in three places, next to your bed, next to the machine, in the living room. She goes, maybe that's why it's not working. I go, no, that's exactly why it's not working. She goes, calm down, let me try it. Alexa, turn on the light. I'm on the phone waiting. I go, did it work? She goes, oh, I don't know. I'll let you know when I get home. I go, it doesn't work like that. It's not just in the air everywhere you go, you crazy person.
7: My family took me to a water park. The first ride we went on was the giant slide. It's like 20 stories high. And I'm looking for the elevator. There's no elevator. How do you get up there? It's $35 to get in. You should carry my ass up there. How do you get up? I'm in flip-flops and a Speedo, and I'm walking up a mountain. Let's not visualize. Just let's move on, shall we? I'm walking up this thing, and I'm a little bit afraid of heights. And I'm halfway up. I'm going, Ricola. Heidi went by with her grandfather. I don't know how high we went. To the top of the slide. Was it a slide? Nay, nay. Because I did not slide. At no point did my butt touch slide. You reach around and you're not touching slide. That's a free fall. I was not issued a parachute. And I hit the water. Oh, God. Those people shouldn't have been there. Where's my baby?
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5: Where are my tequila lovers at, huh? You are wrong. You're wrong. You're incorrect. Tequila is the most disgusting, awful of all the hard alcohols. It should be illegal. It's poison. Here's why. Here's why I'm right. No other shot comes with chores. Right, you ever try and take a shot of tequila as soon as they give it to you? Whoa, hey, whoa, lick your hand first. What, why would I do that? When have I ever been having a great time? Like, yeah, what could be better? Well, I know. Like some sort of alcoholic cat. So then you lick your hand, you're like, oh, my mouth tastes like wet hand. I didn't expect that this morning. They're like, now put salt on it and lick it. Ugh, gross, okay, now I know what a saltier version of my wet hand tastes like. Now take the tequila. Oh, good. This will get rid of this terrible taste that I've created in my mouth. No, it did not. Now it's added a burning sensation. Quickly, put this fruit in your mouth. Oh, thank God. A fruit. Something to abate this pain. What is it? Is it a raspberry, a boysenberry? Even a strawberry would do. No, it's a lime, the tartest fruit of all. A fruit so tart that unless you have scurvy, you would never put it in your mouth.
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7: Heat advisory is still issued for the area as temperatures rise into the mid to upper 90s. Heat index values stay below 110, but it'll still be hot, so stay safe out there. We're also looking at a weak front arriving on Thursday evening. I'm WREG's meteorologist, Lindsay Gaffney.
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3: You ever feel like you're such a fat, useless blob of cookie dough that you just start exercising randomly in the middle of some other activity? You know what I mean? You're online at the bank, all of a sudden, maybe this will help my ass. Went to the Cheesecake Factory for the first time. This is a company that knows what America wants, don't they? Oh, yeah. Let's put factory right in the title. Let these fat tubalards think they can come sit at the end of a conveyor belt and have cheesecakes rammed right down their throats. I like how the waiters are disgusted with our habits now. You notice at the end of the meal they ask, are you still working on that? Right? Not if you enjoyed yourself. You still working on shoveling that into your fat skull? Yeah, I'll get you a doggy bag. We both know you don't have a dog. And if you did, you'd eat it.
4: Danny. Because they dress up like nutcrackers and stand on the side of the road.
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5: How unbelievable is it that in this country we have to stop ourselves from eating? 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Wild Alaskan salmon, sea bass and shrimp, oysters Rockefeller. These cats are eating better than half of the world. With their delicate palates, they'd be just as happy eating a rat in the basement. How disgusting are we? They should just put up a split screen and on this side, people starving all over the world. And on this side, cats eating appetizers. Fluffy, don't fill up on the salmon. You have a steak coming, Fluffy.
6: I bought my mom an Amazon Alexa. Anybody got one of these? I bought it for her because every day she gets up and has to walk down a hallway to get to the bathroom in the middle of the night. So I said, Mama, check this out. Alexa, turn on the light. Light turns on. I said, Alexa, turn off the light. Light turns off. She goes, that's amazing. And then we practiced that for 3 hours. 2 days later, she calls me up. She goes, that thing you bought me stopped working. I said, what thing? She goes, that thing that's supposed to turn my light on and off. I said, are you saying the phrase right? She goes, I'm saying it exactly how you told me. I said, are you saying? She goes, listen, I'll do it right now. Just listen. Amanda. I go, Mom, stop. Not Amanda, it's Alexa. I even wrote it down in 3 places, next to your bed, next to the machine, in the living room. She goes, maybe that's why it's not working. I go, no, that's exactly why it's not working. She goes, calm down, let me try it. Alexa, turn on the light. I'm on the phone waiting. I go, did it work? She goes, oh, I don't know. I'll let you know when I get home. I go, it doesn't work like that. It's not just in the air everywhere you go, you crazy person.
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10: 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I'm over at Buddy's house for a cookout this summer. 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I said, we're on your deck right now. 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For $10, you could have bought an extension cord and brought your whole refrigerator right out here on the deck. 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He goes, no, you need this if you go on a boat overnight.

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1: My family took me to a water park. 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I'm in flip-flops and a Speedo, and I'm walking up a mountain. Let's not visualize, just let's move on, shall we? I'm walking up this thing, and I'm a little bit afraid of heights, and I'm halfway up, I'm going, Ricola! 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I don't know how high we went. 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Was it a slide? Nay, nay. But I did not slide. At no point did my butt touch slide. You reach around and you're not touching slide. That's a free fall. I was not issued a parachute. And I hit the water. 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I pop out of the water. I hear, where's my baby? Where's my baby?
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3: Heat advisory still issued for the area as temperatures rise into the mid to upper 90s. Heat index values stay below 110, but it'll still be hot, so stay safe out there. We're also looking at a weak front arriving on Thursday evening. I'm WREG's meteorologist, Lindsay Gaffney.

0: Not all of us like mornings, but we do like Danny and Country Corn. In case you missed it.
1: A lot of things require background checks. Sometimes your job, becoming a police officer, airport jobs, working with kids require background checks. Now, apparently, grabbing a coffee with Rachel is going to require a background check. There's a new service called Stud or Dud that uses AI to dig up dirt on potential dates.
2: Okay.
1: It uses data from peoplefinders.com, one of the sites that collects public records on people, marriages, family criminal records, criminal records, bankruptcies, tax liens, that sort of thing. And you can just search somebody. And
2: Let me tell you something about, you know how we always say we were with our partner before these dating apps happened?
1: Mm-hmm.
2: What is the one thing businesses, I don't care what the business is, not dating apps, but just anything in general, what is their motive? 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
1: 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You mean like as a customer?
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2: I don't want you to come back.
1: Right. 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I'd love to get it right the first time.
2: Well, they do have that, and it was on Kids in the Hall. Lowered expectations.
1: That's exactly right. That's exactly right. But, you know, when I met my wife, there wasn't no dating apps. She just had to trust I wasn't a serial killer.
2: But at the same time, there were things to do.
1: That's a good point, too. That's a good point, too. I mean, Midtown was hopping.
2: Hopping. And I don't know, we were doing kickball. I'm sure kickball's still a thing.
1: It is.
2: I guess pickleball's a big thing.
1: Pickleball's a thing.
2: You can meet that way, too.
1: If you meet somebody playing pickleball, it's going to be true love. Because if you like pickleball and you meet somebody else that likes pickleball, you should just get married right there.
2: Then everybody in the world would do it. Do you know how big this is?
1: Yeah. Now that I'm saying it out loud.
2: When's it going to end?
1: I don't know.
2: Because you know it does come to an end.
1: It's not. It's right now. It is in the thick of it, though. I mean, you got people making lots of money off pickleball right now.
2: Well, now that I think about it, instead of all these, you know, we had Club G is what we called, but it was Grisani's. Mm-hmm. That was across from Senses on Poplar.
1: Right.
2: And we called it Club G on Thursday night because it was a meat market.
1: Yeah.
2: Well, that's what pickleball's become.
1: And like you and the Carpenter met playing kickball, and that's kind of still a thing too, is the 30-somethings go and play kickball and then afterward go out for drinks and hang out.
2: I see people constantly, and there's like four of us that all met on the same team. Still married.
1: Yeah.
2: Barely.
1: Hang on by thread.
2: But I think pickleball is probably the new thing. I mean, not everybody wants to meet at a bar. I don't want to go sit at a bar.
1: Yeah, and meeting somebody at a bar, you don't know if they're a regular, and you don't want to date somebody that's a regular at a bar. I mean, that's just not the kind of life you want to live, in my opinion.
2: No. If I stop at a bar, it's because I got a couple of 30 minutes to kill.
1: Right.
2: I'm not sitting there. Or I'm going out with friends. I'm not just sitting up there waiting on
1: a one-night stand.
2: Mm-mm.
1: Or true love.
2: Mm-mm. You could go to church, but you can't even talk at church.
1: You have to be real quiet.
2: Mm-hmm.
1: You have to be real quiet. I wonder if Elizabeth Rook has got dating insurance. Now that would be a good one right there. The dating insurance, get the eerie rate lock, so no matter what,
2: dinner doesn't cost more than $50.
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3: Hey, it's your little buddy Rob Morrison from the Sunday Morning Blues Brunch. As usual, coming up Sunday morning, 3 hours of some great music. We've got old blues, new blues, R&B, roots, and then some. And it's all brought to you by the University of Memphis, home of the Tigers. 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
4: Good afternoon. There's an accident on 240 westbound near Mill Branch Road, and another crash on Poplar Avenue at East Parkway. And the bridge inspectors are still on the 55 southbound Old Bridge. That right lane's going to be blocked until 5:30 this evening. I'm Garrett Loudon with your total traffic.
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11: My family took me to a water park. The first ride we went on was the giant slide. It's like 20 stories high. And I'm looking for the elevator. There's no elevator. How do you get up there? It's $35 to get in. You should carry my ass up there. How do you get up? I'm in flip-flops and a Speedo, and I'm walking up a mountain. Let's not visualize, just let's move on, shall we? I'm walking up this thing, and I'm a little bit afraid of heights, and I'm halfway up, I'm going, Ricola! Heidi went by with her grandfather. I don't know how high we went. I got to the top of the slide. Was it a slide? 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I was not issued a parachute. And I hit the water. 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
14: Now, I've never drank or done any drugs in my life. After the accident, it's changed slightly. You can't get marijuana in Idaho. Well, you can, but I don't know the guy. And, but in Los Angeles, you just put it into Google Maps. So like a couple of desperado bank robbers on the run, my mom and I roll up to this dispensary. I'm all banged up. I go, Mom, you do the talking. My son was hit by a bus. We're wondering if you might have something to help him take the edge off. The energy that I felt from the other side of that counter, I can only describe to you as pure elation. I mean, this... I believe that this woman felt her life's calling was being fulfilled in that moment. I went home with enough marijuana to become the guy that you call.

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1: Art teacher over at Houston High School. And when we got the tour for our 25th reunion, she had all the seniors. You know how you have cinder blocks on the walls, right?
2: Right.
1: You got to put your portrait up there. Oh, you got cool. to paint your portrait.
2: Oh, that's cool.
1: And it looked awesome. I was like, we didn't get to do nothing.
2: Right. We had a parade. Like a home. It was like homecoming, but it was seniors only.
1: Right.
2: So you decorate your car up and be in the parade, and you'd go like around the school.
1: We had, senior skit day, but everybody did, really. I guess it was Spirit Week for homecoming, and you got to do a skit. Mm-hmm. So as I'm saying this out loud and listening to us, they made us work and do more stuff than... My dad didn't get out there and make the float.
2: No.
1: You're out there painting the parking spots.
2: Right. Painting a parking spot. And there was one I saw on TikTok. One guy did his dad did a Spider-Man thing.
1: Mm-hmm.
2: Was awesome. The guy's really good. He was a really good painter, I guess, is artist. I don't know.
1: So when do we let these seniors do their own artwork?
2: So now we go back today, and
1: what's this weed thing?
2: I get roped into everything. Danny.
1: Now look. I'm not saying you're doing anything wrong by helping your daughter paint her senior spot. I think you should to make it look good. I would want my dad to help me. But when do we say it's your senior spot?
2: Right. Well, see, I'm at the point of this thing. We've got the base coat down. Now it's the artwork, which is not my thing. I mean,
1: right.
2: I can run a roller on a stick all day long.
1: Mm-hmm.
2: But you start giving me a brush and tell me to make calligraphy or whatever, forget it.
1: But don't you remember, let's just say we had senior spots. Wouldn't we all get in a car as friends, pack of smokes?
2: And do each other's, yeah.
1: And go out all there all day and do our own and then... I wouldn't want my parents near the senior parking lot.
2: Absolutely not.
1: You're not coming out here.
2: You are not going to embarrass me by living.
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5: 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And have cheesecakes rammed right down their throats. I like how the waiters are disgusted with our habits now. You notice at the end of the meal they ask, are you still working on that? 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Not if you enjoyed yourself. You still working on shoveling that into your fat skull? Yeah, I'll get you a doggy bag. We both know you don't have a dog. And if you did, you'd eat it.
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3: Anything has the potential to become a DUI checkpoint if you crash your car into it. Don't drink and drive. That's what they say. They also say friends don't let friends drive drunk. Well, which one is it? Somebody's got to drive. I was leaving a party the other night, and this buddy of mine goes, "Hey, Ron, can you drive?" I was like, "I can drive. I can't get pulled over." Now, I'm not saying I've never driven drunk, because I've drank so much in my life, now on the back of my driver's license, there's a list of organs I need.
4: I think everybody has one alcohol that they just won't. And mine is tequila. No, not woo, boo. And sometimes, boom, ow, blood. That's just, yep, never a happy ending when I drink tequila. Awful. I firmly believe tequila's just made out of bruises. That there's just a South American factory somewhere where they're punching people in the arm and tequila squirts out, and they bottle it and try and sell it to stupid Americans. Like, this is a very good brand. It is called Two for Flinching. AKA Dos Para Flinching. I'm not buying that. That's fake Spanish. That's bogus Spanish. It's dubious Spanish is what that is.
5: You got a Yeti Cool? You know what I'm talking about? Yeti Coolers? I don't have one. You know why? A Yeti Cooler's like this size, $300. Coleman Cooler, the same size, $30. I'm over at Buddy's house for a cookout this summer. He goes, "Hey man, you got to get one of these Yeti Coolers. Keeps the ice cold for 3 days. I said, "We're on your deck right now. We are 15 feet away from your refrigerator. For $10, you could have bought an extension cord and brought your whole refrigerator right out here on the deck. We could be making ice right now." He goes, no, you need this. If you go on a boat overnight, you need to keep the ice cold overnight. I said, you don't own a boat. You have a kayak. That's the only boat you have. Where are you kayaking overnight? You need to keep the ice cold. If I'm going to spend $300 on a cooler, I want to put 2 beers in that at night, come down the next morning, open the lid, and have 32 beers in it. It's growing beers. That's why they're so expensive, honey. It's like a Petri dish of coolers.
6: 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You know, I've never seen Bigfoot, but he might be real.
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7: Where are my tequila lovers at, huh? Woo! You are wrong. You're wrong. You're incorrect. Tequila is the most disgusting, awful of all the hard alcohols. It should be illegal. It's poison. Here's why. Here's why I'm right. No other shot comes with chores. Right? You ever try and take a shot of tequila as soon as they give it to you? Whoa! Lick your hand first. What? Why would I do that? When have I ever been having a great time? Like, yeah! What could be better? Well, I know. Like some sort of alcoholic cat. So then you lick your hand, you're like, oh, my mouth tastes like wet hand. I didn't expect that this morning. They're like, now put salt on it and lick it. Ugh, gross. Okay, now I know what a saltier version of my wet hand tastes like. Now take the tequila. Oh, good. This will get rid of this terrible taste that I've created in my mouth. No! It did not. Now it's added a burning sensation. Quickly, put this fruit in your mouth. Oh, thank God. A fruit. Something to abate this pain. What is it? Is it a raspberry, a boysenberry? Even a strawberry would do. No, it's a lime, the tartest fruit of all. A fruit so tart that unless you have scurvy, you would never put it in your mouth.
8: 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Heat index values stay below 110, but it'll still be hot, so stay safe out there. We're also looking at a weak front arriving on Thursday evening. I'm WREG's meteorologist, Lindsay Gaffney.

There you go. Let's give you a Dave Grohl double shot. A now, and here's then with Dave Grohl. You figure it out.

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1: My name is Andrew Norelli. I'm half Italian, half Norwegian. Italian people get very excited when I say that. Italian people love Italianness. See? They love it. They always come up to me after the show.
2: You Italian? Where are you from? Where are you from? Rome, Venice, Sicily? Who? Your mother? Your father? Hey, oh, hey.
1: They make Italian noises.
2: Hey. You ever been there? Should go right now.
1: It's not terribly diverse in this part of town, and I like diversity. I like meeting people from other countries. I always try to learn something in somebody else's language. That's what I do. I met a guy recently from Bulgaria. This is a true story. And I asked him, I said, how do I say in your language, I'm having fun? And I swear to God, he looked me right in the face and he goes, we don't have a word for that. And I was like, that's okay, because what you gave me right there was much more valuable.
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6: Heat advisory is still issued for the area as temperatures rise into the mid to upper 90s. Heat index values stay below 110, but it will still be hot, so stay safe out there. We're also looking at a weak front arriving on Thursday evening. I'm WREG's meteorologist, Lindsay Gaffney.

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1: Now, I've never drank or done any drugs in my life. After the accident, it's changed slightly. You can't get marijuana in Idaho. Well, you can, but I don't know the guy. And, but in Los Angeles, you just put it into Google Maps. So, like a couple of desperado bank robbers on the run, my mom and I roll up to this dispensary. I'm all banged up. I go, "Mom, you do the talking." My son was hit by a bus. We're wondering if you might have something to help him take the edge off. The energy that I felt from the other side of that counter, I can only describe to you as pure elation. I mean, this... I believe that this woman felt her life's calling was being fulfilled in that moment. I went home with enough marijuana to become the guy that you call.
2: 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On Polymarket, trade your football predictions against other fans before and during the game. You can even